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and you're locked into the groove. That was Butch with Tease Me. And just before that, you heard a new one from Masio Plex called Supersonic. Now check this belter from Alan Fitzpatrick and Eve. This is Forever. Bye,

0: I've had plenty of bangers on that label over the years, on Bush Records. That was a Michelle Conti remix of Filter Science, Darkness Falls. Okay, time for a quick break. I'll be back right after this.
1: 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After this.

0: Welcome back to Fire It Up. Let's get back to business. Starting with some euphoric beats from Uma Özkan. This is Simulation.
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This is Fire It Up with me, Eddie Halliwell. In the mix, you heard tracks from Charlotte DeWitt, Alex Micker, A Paul, and the new Weber remix of Adriana's Talk. Next, new on Black Hole from John O'Callaghan and Brian Carney. 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

0: producer Will Reese is back with another belter, this time on Jan Askew's Mighty 7 label. That one's called The Answer. Time to rewind the clock to 1991 now for an old school classic on Network Records. This is Love Revolution with Give It To Me Baby.
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1: The music is different here. The vibrations are different.

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The vibrations are different. Not like Planet Ray.

0: your entrance is grand. Red carpet rolls out, on the side they stand, worshipping you like a god and like a goddess. Somehow you remain modest. Flashbulbs pop, paparazzi goes wild. With amazing grace, you walk and smile. They answer to your beck and call. You're flawless, after all.
1: 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Your dreams see fruition. 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
0: Everyone wants to know your name, just like perfection.

bush, party under the bridge, party at the restaurant, party at the club, party in the day, party in my house, party on the way to the party at the park, party in the bush, party under the bridge, party at the restaurant, party at the club, party in the day, party in my house, party on the park, party in the bush, party under the bridge, party at the restaurant, party at the club, party in the day, party in my house, party on the way to

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Les classiques de la dance. Greetings, loved ones. Let's take a journey.

party under the bridge, party at the restaurant, party at the club, party in the day, party at my house, party on the way to the party at the park, party in the bush, party under the bridge, party at the restaurant, party at the club, party in the day, party at my house, party on the park, party in the bush, party under the bridge, party at the restaurant, party at the club, party in the day, party at my house, party on the way.

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0: 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Ici, pour vous.
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1: 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Les meilleurs DJ mix tous les soirs. Ici, pour vous.
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3: Welcome back, it's Ming, and this is Ming and Jeff Straw present Warmth. You can follow me at Ming's Music at all my socials, and let's kick it off. I've got Vince Monty with Backseat Rhythm.